0: Lord, I thank you for making a way where there seems to be no way. A roadway in the wilderness and a river in the desert. Thank you for touching your people today. 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Thank you, God.
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You're mine. 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You will not drown. 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For I am the Lord your God, the Holy One of Israel, your Savior." 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

From the center of the equator, from the western part of that continent, from the southern part of that country, from the crest of that road, waves are radiating at high speed from gate to gate, door to door, room to room, stereo to stereo, speaker to speaker, from that station radio gold or that dial 90.5, where the difference is obviously crystal clear.

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2: Your teacher no a chair poetry. 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
0: Yo, any of him so I bet that's a pa. 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
4: after you register your vehicle then it means that what the DVLA now is saying that you have to renew your normal registration plate every 2 years. You have to renew it, and that also goes with a fee. That one too, we actually don't understand. Then another thing also has to do with the national road safety. After your vehicle is being broken down, we know in the previous LI, it was stated that when your vehicle is being is broken down in a city. You have 30 minutes to tow your vehicle, and then when it broke down on the highway, that one too, you have 1 hour to tow it off the road. But now they say immediately. Yes, we agree with that. But one area that we think will not support is you know, auctioning of the vehicle, when your vehicle is being towed. All right, when maybe you refuse to tow your vehicle, the authorities will tow the vehicle by themselves. Make sure that they park it at a certain, you know, a safer place. Then you only have 21 days to, you know, retrieve your vehicle from there. Else, your vehicle will be auctioned. That one too, I think the word auction, they have to take a second look at it, because nobody who intentionally decided to, you know, leave his vehicle on a street or on a road, and if it's being towed to a safer place, what we think that if the number of days that the vehicle will spend there, if you have a fee that owner will pay, fine. But for you to auction, you know, that vehicle, we think it will not help, you know, our business. There are some areas that we are still looking into it, that at the appropriate time we also, you know, come and comment about it. So
0: I was saying Kokuti GPR to Deputy Pierre Rasamol Amwa. I know criticize the DVL new requirement and answer renewal requirement. Womo Eddie Abano. I see a hunsam kakra. And so, no. Now, air transport minister, so neka say, I'm transport minister, Eura, Bukari Nikpe. Now, or Chemi say, oh, did you pa say, yes, cement manufacturers, you know. Wamu se omube piemu ewa temapota o congestion ni hun krono bani ma bibrinti no amasi se kra cement bono womu peso mu tutu tumu abi mu kra se bi ma tutu tumu na dia dia a we se we working visit eno ko piemu ewo ho a chese okoy no nyono nko ane koy woni eye trade minister enyira ene kan ho edeben ekoy dedika no ye ntie transport minister fi wi a na fi yabansem foforo no so
3: to look at the situation and the cement manufacturers are waiting for us. We are going to a meeting with them. We are going to speak with them, and then we will see. At the end of the meeting, we'll be able to tell Ghanaians the outcome of the meeting, because we from government, we believe that we are putting in all efforts to ensure that we get their raw materials cleared from the port quickly. However, we need their support to be able to serve them better. And I believe when we sit with them, we'll come out with good news for Ghanaians. I've come to...
0: Ain't you good news, no, walk on one samsano. 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
6: is that 313,000 candidates have selected category A schools with vacancies of only 76,614, category B 123,000, and category C, then you have 995,000 in the privately placed senior high schools. You can only handle that through a structured three-punch approach, which is what the government of President Mahama is doing. One, expand infrastructure. So that is why we've come on with the STAR-J initiative, supported by the World Bank of $300 million. We are going to convert 20 category B schools to A, and we will build 10 new model category A schools in the country. Indeed, for this year, even in the Get Fund formula of 2027, I've already issued policy directives to the Get Fund administrator in a conversation at Achimota School. We should dedicate 250 to 300 million to expand infrastructure in 10 category A schools, because it's a matter of demand concentration. So what Achimota, Presec, Accra Academy, Prempekule needs is that two or three dormitories for males and females, a classroom block, and then a laboratory. Then they can increase their number.
0: I was saying, you go to your swap for share, and when you answer, as well, a Ura Haruna Idrisu, and your coin in Peswaswa, lawyer Aduna, and now one more a friend or and tea or no, and it is answer me, and so et me at two a ye igra, a ye di any and so ediben, a trimu. I was saying, Twaso dia. Court remand two over Aite Koto invasion as Alonyo flees. Minuka say, dear court, she say, Mrantim, you know, Ewa aye Aite Koto, oho, ena langa at sem, hadis ye yedi pano. 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Aintia court has remanded two arrested in connection with an alleged invasion by suspected land guards. Ewo Aite Koto. Aite Koto no ewo Ega South Municipality. Ewo Greater Accra. 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Aye. 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

0: bright future. And there is more. Taekwondo, ballet, robotics, music, swimming, sports, UCMS, cadet, and brass band. Yes, at Platinum Montessori, education goes beyond the classroom. 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
1: National Petroleum Authority say, Mawo Bambo Hu Hia Okane. 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

0: this is Cassie in the matter of National Cathedral. And thank you very much for your comments. There are many more comments that are coming in on that matter via Facebook. Thank you very much. Really do appreciate it. You know, Nancy, there's a song that they sing in heaven. Have you heard it before? Fiaga do do mi kamine mi wogene lo kamine. You haven't heard of it before?
1: Mm-mm.
0: Ah, okay, okay. Sometimes that's how the thing sounds to me. Oh. National Cathedral. Former President Akufo-Addo has sent them.
1: They must do the work.
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2: Ufilia. Huh? Ubefili.
0: Collabo. Well, good energy. In fact, I don't know why that is the one to collaborate with
2: you. Oh, well,
0: But have you had any successful collaborations?
2: Stone Boy is the one you want to collaborate with now.
0: Do you have the song already?
2: Yeah, me.
0: You are now working on it.
2: You know, it takes a lot of time because of said a minimum horror TNT.
1: Please open.
0: In fact, you are being accused of never completing your songs.
2: And those who have been accusing me, because I'm waiting at Ron.
0: So that one is just for the boys.
2: So you get there. Very soon we'll say yes, Grammy Award winner.
1: Not Ghana.
2: Ghana.
0: VGM.
2: Same idea. No. Ma call you cry. Meji VGM. Ama mukra me kasi. Hey, guy. Ne. Oh, I'm cry. Oh, baby.
1: Never men out, yeah.
0: It is not about never men. It's about whether the song will be written in the first place. They haven't completed the song, they are winning Grammy.
1: See, the Ghana Revenue Authority GRA wishes to remind all withholding tax agents, including VAT withholding agents appointed by the Commissioner General, that withholding taxes must be paid to the Domestic Tax Revenue Division of the GRA by the 15th of every month. Withholding taxes for August 2026 will therefore be due by Tuesday, 15th September 2026, which is tomorrow, right?
2: Yeah.
1: So withholding taxes, including withholding on VAT deducted from suppliers operating the VAT standard rate, employment, payment for the supply or use of goods, payment for the supply of any works, payment for the supply of services, and all other withheld taxes from August 2026 are due by Tuesday, 15 September 2026. You may also submit hard and soft copies of schedules indicating gross amounts, the tax deducted, names of taxpayers, and TIN or Ghana card PIN from whom the taxes were withheld. Please note that failure to pay tax by due date attracts an interest of 125% of the statutory rate compounded monthly on the outstanding tax. Kindly get in touch with the GRA by email on info@gra.gov.gh, info@gra.gov.gh, or you call the toll-free number 0800-900-110, or you can also WhatsApp 0552-990000 or 0200-631646. Now, the National Identification Authority, NIA, informs you that LI-2523 has introduced important changes to the way you verify Ghana card identities. Under the new requirements, biometric verification is the principal means of confirming a Ghana card holder's identity. When verifying an identity, do not rely solely on the photograph or physical appearance of the person presenting the Ghana card. Use the NIA-approved biometric verification system. 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Failure to comply is an offense and shall attract penalties of up to 2,000 penalty units for a body corporate and 1,000 penalty units for a partnership or other undertaking payable by each partner or responsible person. 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
0: A few interesting things. Now, Adam is trying to get that video for us to listen to the former CJ, Madam Sophia Akufo. Her latest comment on this, in fact, everybody who knows anything about her subsequent resignation says that it all goes back to the Tokono matter. So I think she was part of a group that had the job of making prima facie determination on the matter and guiding the Council of State. They get the authority on what happens, whether or not a committee set up, is in the hands of the Council of State. When it comes to a Chief Justice, a judge, a Superior Court judge, or anybody placed at their level, chairperson of the Electoral Commission, chairperson of the National Commission on Civic Education, when it comes to them, it is the Chief Justice that makes the determination of a prima facie case. In the case of Madam Charlotte Osei, it was the same Sophia Akufo that made that determination. She says when it comes to that, he's clean. Correct. But when it comes to what the Council of State did, it seems she's saying that the Council of State that they don't know what they were doing. They don't have the skill set to make that determination. That determination should be the sole preserve of a judge. Don't forget, the person who does the prima facie determination in the case of the others is the Chief Justice. They cannot go and send it back to Chief Justice, take this matter and determine it. I think, and they are also avoiding a situation where they ask somebody below her to do that determination. So they say take it to the Council of State. After all, the appointment of a Chief Justice is, aside he or she being a judge, is also a matter of administrative responsibility. It's a political appointment, to put it simply. It's a matter of politics. So they take it to the Council of State. They made that determination. But remember, the fact that the Council of State says that the prima facie case has been made against you doesn't mean that the committee will agree with them. So there are two different things. But Sophia Akufo telling says that Council of State has no business doing that. Well, please share that with SM. We'll play from SM. SM will deal with that. In fact, SM have a couple of things, because there are a couple of things that interest me, including the matter of, hey, Masa, I chair cabinet too. Anybody tells you I'm coming to do any Chinese matter, forget it too. We haven't discussed it. Where would I find Chinese teachers from? And that's the part that I like. The man says, where would I find Chinese teachers from? To come and be teaching you Chinese. Even the other ones, French teachers, we are not finding. Yeah. Chinese teachers. No. matter. We haven't gotten there yet. So we'll come back to that matter. And Haruna Idrisu's own admission that we've said this over and over again, that there's so much focus on secondary education to the detriment of sometimes in tertiary. And then the basic is suffering. The last time we saw somebody try to improve infrastructure at the basic level was Alfred Okovandapuan, which were significant changes. And then we are seeing the Qatar Foundation helping some MPs to put up something beautiful. But aside that, we haven't seen the state even review the current structures and decide that we want to move towards a more modern
1: basic
0: school structure at the basic level. Like, we are just seeing everything secondary. So you kill yourself at the basic level to get to secondary, which doesn't make sense. Doesn't make sense at all. So the foundation is ignored for the middle level. Is that when you're building a house, that is where you erect the structure.
2: Yes.
0: So that is where we are. The roofing too, you will do them somehow. But the one about the house, the walls that you, the thing that, that one that they built, they are trying to reinforce it. But the foundation on which is standing, they don't care about it. No.
1: Which is not the best. If the foundation is weak,
0: imagine what will happen to the structure.
1: The future of your building.
2: And the CJ thing, your friend has written something on it. So once you are done playing the video and
0: I see, interesting.
1: Google.
0: So let's share. This is the former Chief Justice.
3: The prima facie findings, that procedure is very technical. Yes. Because whilst it's sort of a quasi-criminal process.
4: So your issue with the
3: removal of the Chief Justice? The Chief Justice, how many people... I don't want to go there. With the Chief Justice, it's the Council of State.
4: Yes.
3: Who are not necessarily people experienced in doing that.
4: The job of establishing a prima facie
3: activity, because establishment of prima facie or making a prima facie determination is a judicial act.
4: Establishing whether the accused person actually did what he or she is said to have done?
3: That all things considered, if what is being alleged is true, what does it mean?
4: And you think that the Council
3: does
4: of State...
3: Does it establish the misbehavior?
4: Right.
3: The prima facie findings, that procedure is very technical. Yes. Because it's sort of a quasi-criminal process.
4: Well, your issue with the removal of the Chief Justice?
3: With the Chief Justice, how many people... I don't want to go there. With the Chief Justice, it's the Council of State.
4: Yes.
3: Who are not necessarily people experienced in doing that.
4: The job of establishing a prima facie
3: activity, because establishment of prima facie or making a prima facie determination is a judicial act.
4: Establishing whether the accused person actually did what he or she is said to have done?
3: That all things considered, if what is being alleged is true, what does it mean?
4: And you think that the Council of State...
3: Does it establish the misbehavior?
4: Right.
0: If all things considered, if what is being alleged is true, what does it mean? She thinks that's a question that a prima facie determination must establish. And she is convinced that it's a judicial act. And you need somebody who is experienced at doing that to do that for you. Do that determination. And that is the view of Madame. They said the trigger for her ultimate resignation started with this.
5: Okay.
0: This whole matter.
5: Mm.
0: Nancy?
1: You know, I just want to ask a question of if the determination of a prima facie case or a prima facie in a case was always a duty for the Council of State. Has it always been a duty for the Council of State?
0: I don't know if I recall vividly, but I've had interviews on this platform where people say there's a famous case in which the court ordered, the Supreme Court ordered that it looks like they are saying that duty then falls because the Constitution says it is the Council of State that establishes the committee. They feel that before doing that, the Council of State will have to do an assessment of the petition that has been brought before them. So it seems the Supreme Court is the one which established that the Council of State needed to do that prima facie determination.
1: Do we know when
5: that's Adjei-Chum versus Attorney General?
0: Adjei-Chum, you know when? Okay.
5: Let me, like I said, Kweku Azan has written on this, and your question has been answered in here. So let me read it. It's about, it's a 6-point statement he made.
0: Okay.
5: Number one, the Council of State's role in screening a petition against the...
0: Screening?
5: Yes. In screening a petition against the Chief Justice is a result of Adjei-Chum versus Attorney General.
0: Okay.
5: The Supreme Court held that before appointing a committee of inquiry, the President must determine in consultation with the Council of State whether the petition discloses a prima facie case.
0: Okay. The President, in consultation with the Council of State,
5: yes,
0: must determine whether
5: the petition discloses a prima facie case.
0: You are saying this is in Adjei-Chum versus what?
5: Attorney General.
0: Okay.
5: Number two, Justice Sophia Akufo presided over... Nancy, this is the answer to your question.
1: Mm-hmm.
5: Justice Sophia Akufo presided over the court that reached that conclusion. The judgment gave the council a prominent role in the screening process. It can be assumed that Justice Akufo and her colleagues deemed the council competent to make the determination.
1: She presided.
0: She was a presiding judge
5: at the Supreme Court when this decision was made. Number three, a prima facie determination asks a limited question. Taking the allegations at face value, do they disclose grounds warranting a full inquiry? It does not decide whether the allegations are true
0: or not. Okay.
5: Four.
0: On face value. Okay.
5: Four. Preliminary screening occurs in civil, criminal, and administrative settings. Its use in a criminal case does not make it inherently quasi-criminal.
0: Read that again.
5: Preliminary screening occurs in civil, criminal, and administrative settings.
0: Okay.
5: Its use in a criminal case does not make it inherently quasi-criminal.
0: Okay.
5: Its use by a judge does not make it exclusively judicial.
0: Okay.
5: Lay grand juries, for example, perform a comparable, though legally distinct, screening function when deciding whether there is probable cause to indict.
0: Okay.
5: Five, Justice Akufo was entitled to disagree with the council's conclusion on the petition against Tokono.
0: Okay.
5: Other 30 members supported a prima facie findings, but disagreeing with the answer is not the same as saying the council was unqualified to take part in answering the question. Six and final, she is, of course, entitled to argue that Adjei-Chum should be reconsidered. In an appropriate case, the Supreme Court may depart from its precedent.
1: Mm.
5: But if she now believes prima facie screening is exclusively a judicial act, she should explain why the court she presided over gave the role to the president in consultation with the Council of State. He said, even me, I am confused. She has no issue in violating the... she has no issue in voting to assign the prima facie determination to the Council of State.
6: You leave it there.
5: What has changed since Ajay Chum?
1: That's why I asked.
6: You know, I was wondering, because when he said, whenever I remember the case, I'm like, this case is recent.
5: Yeah.
6: So I was wondering, I see sure she didn't play a role in that case. Because
1: that's why I'm asking. That's why I asked. So the first thing that came to mind was, if they had always had that power to determine the prima facie case. Okay. So before she accepted the role, she knew.
5: Yeah.
6: Okay.
1: She knew what powers the council held. Okay.
6: Before accepting
1: to be part of the council. Yeah. She knew.
6: Okay.
1: Because she presided over the case.
6: Let's go over the phone line and speak to Alhaji Nusa Fuseni, who is from our parliament for Tamale Central. Thank you very much for your time. Good morning to you.
7: Good morning. How are you, Sana?
6: I am well, and I hope you are too.
7: I'm good.
6: I guess you've heard and also seen what the former Chief Justice has said. First, your preliminary comments.
7: Well, I think that she's wrong.
6: She's wrong?
7: Yes, she's wrong.
6: What's your basis?
7: Well, the Constitution had given the power to determine the prima facie case to the Council of State. And when the Constitution was being drafted, they knew the composition of the Council of State. But the Constitution decided that the authority to determine whether a justice of the Superior Court had acted in breach of Article 1, Clause 1, should vest in the Council of State. So it was done intentionally, deliberately, and purposefully. And if you want to know why it was so, you go back and read the Constituent Assembly report of the 1969 Constitution.
6: And do you recall what they said?
7: Yes. When you look at the United States of America, Justice of the Superior Court of Judicature is removed by a petition submitted to a Congress. So that's a political process. Now, the same thing in the United Kingdom. It's the people's representatives who remove a justice of the Superior Court of Judicature. The framers of the 1969 Constitution came to a different conclusion. They said because of the nascent democracy that were practicing and the fact that we needed to build institutions, it was important to insulate that process against partisan political manipulation, which could further divide the country. So they removed that process of removing the justice of the Superior Court of Judicature from the political process. Secondly, they thought that it should not be excessively judicial because justice resides in the people of this country. And it is being exercised for and on their behalf by the judiciary. Now, so the people of this country must have a say in determining how they remove the Chief Justice. And that's why Article 146 states the conditions for their removal. So when the petition is submitted to the president for the removal of a justice of the Superior Court of Judicature, because of administrative reasons, the justice of the Supreme Court is the head of the judiciary, and the petition is directed towards removing a justice of the Superior Court of Judicature. So the president redirects the petition to the Chief Justice to determine whether the petition raises a prima facie case, because she's administrator of the judiciary and not a Chief Justice. She's not acting there as a Chief Justice, but as an administrator of the judiciary. Now, if a petition is submitted for the removal of the Chief Justice herself because of conflict, because you can't be a judge in your own cause, the Chief Justice is a justice of the Superior Court of Judicature as well as an administrator of the judiciary. So the 1969 Constitution, drafted to the Constitution, came to the conclusion that we establish a Council of State. And that was the first time a Council of State was established in the Constitution for the purposes of assisting the president in determining matters affecting the state. So that's why the petition is directed to them to determine whether a prima facie case has been made against the Chief Justice. And they have, on different occasions, said a prima facie case has not been made. So if they can determine whether a prima facie case has not been made, they equally have the power to determine whether a prima facie case has been made. Why is it that when they determine that a prima facie case has not been made in the petitions for the removal of a justice of the Superior Court of Judicature or a person occupying an analogous position of a justice of the Superior Court of Judicature, we don't raise issue? And the whole process was intended to insulate the judiciary from excessive public scrutiny. And now all of us, including the former Chief Justice of Akufo, have breached the rationale for demanding that the proceedings be held in camera, because they are not talking about it in the public domain.
6: And I'll come to the implications of what you said her speaking about this matter will ultimately be. But her position is that the term prima facie, I don't know what's the correct pronunciation, is a judicial term. And so determining a prima facie matter should be a judicial act.
7: It's not a judicial term simplicity. It's not a judicial term. The term prima facie simply means, on the face of the documents presented, will an ordinary man think that there's a case to answer?
6: The test is the ordinary man?
7: Yes. It's an ordinary man test. It's not a judicial test. It's not a technical test.
6: That on the face of the petition we've seen, will the ordinary man think that she has a case to answer?
7: Yes, sir. Yes. It's an ordinary man test. So it's an objective test. It's not a subjective test. I mean, done by justices of the Superior Court or people who have knowledge in law. It's just ordinary test.
6: So you think that particular point is also, she's gotten it wrong?
7: She's gotten it wrong too. In terms of the removal of a justice of the Superior Court of Judicature, I'm not talking about prima facie in terms of a criminal proceeding in court. I'm talking about a prima facie as captured in Article 146.
6: What's the difference?
7: In terms of the removal of a Superior Court of Judicature, it's an ordinary man's test. It's an objective test. It's not a subjective test.
6: Why are they different?
7: They're different because this process is a process in which Ghanaians are invested. It's a process that because I told you, justice resides in the people of this country. And because the trust reposed in the judiciary must not at any time be compromised, the people of this country must be able to say that this conduct or the state of mind of this judge, even in that case, you require a medical team to so examine the state of mind of a judge. So if there's a stated misconduct on the part of misbehavior on the part of a judge, That's why it's stated misbehavior. That's why it's not just misbehavior. Stated, what is that misbehavior? Will that misbehavior result in the loss of confidence in the judiciary by the ordinary people of this country? So that's why it's an objective test.
6: I see. But it seems it's the very first step of about two steps that lead to a proper determination. Does a committee deciding that, no, does the Council of State deciding that a prima facie determination has been made and setting up the committee bind the committee to find the person, is it culpable or liable or guilty? Or?
7: No. The prima facie case is not a finding of fact. The prima facie case is a preliminary finding on the potential wrongdoing of the person against whom the petition has been filed. That when you take all the matters raised in the petition, Will an ordinary man come to the conclusion that there is a need to further investigate the matter? That there's a need to listen to the complainant? That there's a need for the respondent to answer to the complaint? Because the complainant could have also reasonable explanation to the conduct that has been complained about. So that now becomes a trial of fact. When the Kwakashi case has been determined, the committee is then constituted. And that's why in that committee, you have people who are not learned in the law, together with two other members who are justices of the Superior Court of Judicature, to provide for the insulation of the Chief Justice against, if you want, opinions and notions that clearly are founded in law but which are not known to the other three ordinary members. So that's how it works.
6: And you are saying that, in fact, this morning we are now finding out that he actually presided over the Ajay Chum versus Attorney General matter. And it seems for many people it is the Ajay Chum versus Attorney General matter which prescribed the process through which that is a screening process or that prima facie determination should be made. If that's the case, is it not, does it not take you aback that she's commenting in this manner?
7: That's why I think that she's not being candid with us. Because you can't in one vein set up the standard for the determination of prima facie, and in another vein say that this is a judicial matter. In that decision, she didn't say that determination was a judicial matter, did she?
6: No.
7: Yeah, so... Is it an afterthought? And if it's an afterthought, why, when they were doing the constitutional review, she didn't say that, well, the whole process ought to be reverted to the judiciary?
6: I see. But you say that the continuous commenting on this exposes the judiciary to scrutiny that the Constitution was trying to prevent.
7: Exposes the process under Article 146.
6: Okay, the process.
7: The process of Article 146 to public scrutiny, that was not the original intent of the drafters of the Constitution.
6: It was not the original intent, but everything that is done in the name of the people should suffer the scrutiny of the people, shouldn't it?
7: So there was a balance. In that provision, you will see a balance between the public right to know and the need to protect the judiciary. Because in Najetum, it was eloquently canvassed that if public scrutiny is allowed in the process, and the petitioners, the mud that the petitioners or the debt that the petitioners will throw in at the respondent, even if controverted or successfully defended at the tribunal level, some of the mud will stick. And for the performance of the duties of a judicial officer, it was important for that judicial officer to emerge from the process unscathed.
6: Okay. And you think the fact that she, someone who was part of that process, is commenting on it is even worse?
7: I think that it's improper. I think that it's unconstitutional. And I think that it's a violation of the express provisions of Article 146. Even though it is, for want of a better word, the committee has exhausted its power under Article 146.
6: Well, let me conclude with you by asking you for your views on this. What do you make of this never-ending discussion on the National Cathedral?
7: National Cathedral. How did we come into this conversation on the National Cathedral? We got up one day in 2017 when the budget was going to be read for the Minister of Finance then, Kenneth Urata, to inform Ghanaians that the President intended to build a National Cathedral. Further and better particulars were given as to why the need for a National Cathedral. We were told that in the period leading up to the 2016 election, Nana Akufo Addo, as flag bearer of the MPP, entered into a covenant with his God to build him a cathedral should he win the 2016. You agree with me that that was a private agreement he entered into with his God. That was a private covenant between Nana Addo Dankwa Akufo-Addo and his God. How do we come in? How do we, the people of this country, come in? We didn't give him the mandate. Use that mandate to satisfy his private promise with his maker. We didn't. So that jurisprudentially and politically, it is totally wrong to use public resources and public time. Public resources includes public time in discussing a matter that is purely a private matter between Nana Akufo-Addo and his God. And that has been our position since this matter came up. No one said that Nana Akufo-Addo should not build a temple to the honor of his God. But we are saying that that promise was not made for on behalf of the people of this country. It was made for the personal benefit of Nana Addo Dankwa Akufo-Addo. And so, government must have no hand in the matter of the National Cathedral. And I have said that His Excellency John Dramani Mahama must censure ministers who use public time to comment on the cathedral.
6: Sanctioned ministers.
7: Yes. Because the cathedral matter is not in our manifesto. It's not in our manifesto. We never promise in our manifesto that when we come, we'll continue with the project. And the manifesto was the basis upon which we were given the mandate to rule this country. And since it was not part of our manifesto, what business do we have talking about the National Cathedral? In fact, the only business we might have is to investigate to see whether public resources were used for the realization of a private promise by Akufo-Addo. And to hold, if indeed public resources were used, to hold people who use those public resources for the realization of a private promise accountable. Because we cannot be vicariously liable for a promise that was made by the Akufo-Addo. We cannot. And we all pay taxes. We cannot.
6: But can the argument not be made that considering the fact that he then converted a private pledge to virtually a national vision, sort of, to build a cathedral that serves both a religious purpose, a tourism purpose, and was able to carry along the whole Christian community, the project should not be seen from the spectacle of a national project.
7: Who told you that he converted it to that?
6: In fact, I think Parliament at some point even monies were spent in the name of the state.
7: NDC, very minority, and now was in Parliament, demanded accountability, demanded reasons why money was spent. Because from the very beginning, we were told that the cathedral was going to be privately funded. It was there to serve his personal idiosyncratic reasons. when he said he was expanding it to make it a tourism, but it was just an extension of this private pledge, if you call it, or private promise, to make it more glorious and more acceptable to Ghanaians. But it remained a private pledge.
6: So to you, this remains a private pledge, and you think that people who are ministers, appointees, should not be spending time discussing this matter. But in this case, Honorable, don't, because one of the portfolios of the Minister for Local Government now is religious affairs, and they have to constantly answer questions from the Christian community on the cathedral.
7: What questions on the Christian community?
6: On whether or not the government intends to continue to pursue it. What's the government's stance on it?
7: The government's stance is captured in our manifesto. Our government is run pilolo. We are not a pilolo government. We entered into a covenant with the people of this country to do certain things contained in our manifesto. It was an honest pledge to the people of this country that we will come and reset this country. Resetting meant we will not dissipate resources recklessly. And we considered the use of public resources in building the cathedral as a reckless dissipation of state resources. Why should we continue with that? It is the Christian community of this country, and I know that they are capable of doing that if they are willing to take over the project and develop it. They can enter into discussions with government through the Minister of Local Government for the realization of the vision of Nana Akufo-Addo. But don't hang it on the neck of government.
6: I see. Anyway, Alaji, thank you. As always, for speaking to us.
7: Yes.
6: That's Alaji Mr. Fuseni, always blunt as ever. Okay, former member of parliament for Tamale Central. And it is on the ticket and the privilege offered to him by the people of Tamale Central that he got the opportunity to subsequently serve in three ministerial positions, first as deputy minister and a minister on two, substantive minister on two occasions. This man famously told me that he's done. He's no longer interested in any of those things. That is it for him. Somebody else also needs to enjoy the privilege. Mm. So that is it. So now he farms nowadays, and does some work with civil society, among others, offering his expertise gained from politics to civil society. Interesting dimensions to this matter. Adam, what do you think?
5: Well, he said that was not. On the question of the National Cathedral, in his answers, he said that was not what the NDC promised in their manifesto. So I thought there was a specific promise in the manifesto about the National Cathedral. So I checked. When I checked, this is what the manifesto said under Chapter 6, Restoring Good Governance and Fighting Corruption. The NDC promised to, quote, conduct a forensic audit and an inquiry into the National Cathedral scandal and make recommendations on the future of the project, the abandoned pit. That's all the manifesto said about it.
6: Make recommendations. So go read that again.
5: Conduct a forensic audit.
6: Okay, which has been done.
5: And an inquiry into the National Cathedral scandal.
6: And so what we are waiting for is an inquiry.
5: Exactly. And I think it's taking too long for this to
6: for
5: be
6: that to be done. You think that matter should have been dealt with by now?
5: I mean,
6: now that they even have the forensic audit.
5: So any attempt to do anything other than what he said in the manifesto about that means they are not doing what they promised.
6: Okay.
5: They must first do this, then on the heels of this, do what they have to do with the pit.
6: Okay. So, a forensic audit followed by an inquiry.
5: Yes.
6: And then a determination be made
5: on what to do with the abandoned pit.
6: I wonder why people don't speak like on this matter that way, where they talk about exactly what we promised. That's against what we are hearing. So, that's an interesting one.
5: Yeah.
6: But then, what do you think? Let's go back to the
5: CJ thing.
6: The CJ matter.
5: Yeah.
6: You have read Kwaku Azan's thing. You have listened to Alhaji. What do you think?
5: I think the former CJ should keep quiet.
6: She should keep quiet.
5: Clearly, you could see that she's pained, and all the things she's saying is coming from a place of pain.
6: A place of pain?
5: Yes. Because why would she, as head of the Supreme Court, preside over a decision that gave the Council of State the power to screen a person a petition has been brought against? You gave that power. She presided over that.
6: Mm-hmm.
5: Then today, when the decision of the Council of State affected somebody you like or a friend of yours, or I don't know the relationship between her and the former Tokono, suddenly you are saying that the very council that you have approved or ruled in favor of to play this role today doesn't have the technical capacity to make a determination on prima facie findings. I think it's inconsistent, and a person of such caliber should not be making statements of this nature.
6: Okay.
5: Did she not know that the Council of State lacks the capacity to make such determination at the time that she ruled that they should be doing that? See the contradiction? That's why I'm saying she should keep quiet. She has a personal interest in the Tokono removal. So you could clearly see that her judgment is not informed by fact. She's speaking based on emotions. And the more she speaks, the more she dents the reputation she's built for herself over the period. So she should keep quiet.
6: Interesting. To be very frank, you know, interestingly, one of the things I've monitored from looking at the judiciary over the years is, okay, so this is what I think.
5: Yeah.
6: Justice Georgina Tudorah Wood was a progressive chief justice.
5: Okay.
6: I think she was much more forward-looking, modernizing.
5: Okay.
6: Believed that the judiciary should embrace a new era.
5: You
6: can say anything else you want about the other things, but I think that was her view.
5: Yeah.
6: It was during those times that you could see a change in the way even lawyers appear in court, and there was not a lot of questions. When she came, I realized that she was much more traditional, like the old British way, the old way of practicing law. Everything about the way she approached it was like, let's keep the traditions the way they are.
5: Okay.
6: And so whenever I listen to her, I see her within that context. She was followed by Nia Boa, who seemed to also agree with her. I think Justice Bafoboni I've always seen as more of progressive, but I think he maybe feels he does not have enough time to be doing a lot of the reforms that he would have thought about. So maybe he is more of just guy holding this thing torchlight until the torch, keeping the lighter until he hands over to the next guy.
5: Yeah.
6: So I see that more of that, and I'm hoping that perhaps President Mahama should consider someone who stays longer, much more progressive when they are looking at who takes over next.
5: Yeah.
6: And for me, that is the view. I've always seen her as more traditional.
5: Yeah.
6: Someone who is more likely to keep to the rules and the old ways.
5: That's true.
6: Uh-huh. But in this matter, I think I see a sense where I feel there's always an assault on what politics is.
5: Yes.
6: And in that assault, people want to be taken out of the bracket of what politics has created. Okay, so I don't know how to put it better. Okay, so this is it. I think that every decision that's made in this space is a result of politics.
5: Okay.
6: There's nothing done in this country that's not a result of politics. Okay. And within that context, there is the issue of partisanship. Party A versus Party B, which some people don't want to get involved in. They don't want to be seen to align one way or the other. But they want to partake in this politics and benefit from it.
5: Yeah.
6: Mm-hmm. And that's how come you have people who would always constantly say that the people who go to state-owned enterprises should not be MPP, should not be NDC, should just be experts. As if you cannot be NDC, MPP, and be an expert at the same time. So there's this view that's constantly, and I think that then she is one of those who do not understand, who have gotten to the point where they feel that there has to be this class of people that are treated differently outside the political process. So whenever politics, anything about politics touches them, they feel that these people are not qualified to touch us. So they feel Council of State, political institution. So she is of the view that they are not qualified to talk about us. They are not qualified to do what we do, because what we do is based on expertise. Meanwhile, people who are just doing politics. Do you understand?
5: Mm-hmm.
6: Even though within that Council of State, you can have people who have spent their entire life in law. People who have spent their entire life in finance and all kinds of things, who are very qualified in their position. They are still suggesting that these people cannot deal with them because they are the preserve. Ultimate preserve of the law should fall in the hands of the judiciary. When she made this ruling, I don't know what she was expecting. Because you hand over power to screen, to make a prima facie determination to a president who may not be a lawyer or a judge. Judges most likely will not, most judges, because you are leaving the bench at 70. So at what point in time would you start the political process of becoming president? To a president who will most likely not be a lawyer or a judge, and then a council of state that may not be filled with lawyers. You made that decision. But somehow, she is saying that the fruits of that decision, she does not want to be associated with. Luckily for us, the very first time that matter comes up, you are sitting in the Council of State. Do you understand?
5: Yeah.
6: The very first time this Council of State get to hold something this weighty, she is there. And then she seemed to disagree with a lot. But it's a body, so your views carry one vote. The rest of them carry equal votes. You are all members in equal standing with the same weight. You cannot say because I'm a former Chief Justice, my views are more than.

the late A.B. Krenzel doing Our Father who art in heaven, hallowed be thy name, thy kingdom come, thy will be done on earth as it is in heaven. Give us this day our daily bread, and forgive us our trespasses as we forgive those who trespass against us. Are you sure you forgive? Do you forgive? How often do you forgive? That's how it is. Okay, so we did some gospel just to say thank you to the Almighty for giving us another life, brand new week. Yes, so we need to be grateful. You heard Tego Sisters, Mabandi Din, our strength, our rock is you, God Jehovah. And then Esther Smith came through with My Own Son, All the Evil Thinkers, the Backbiters, the Susupons. Let them change their mind. Let them rescind from their wicked decision and come back to you. That's all we pray for. And then just before this one, A.B. Krenzel, Our Father, bringing us to the time. 25 more minutes to 11. And you know what exactly 11 will do today in history. What you need to know. And some entertainment stories hovering around our heads. We need to know them. By the meantime, that's the news. Good news coming from CBG, Consolidated Bank Ghana. 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

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Been telling you every time that the precious gift you can give to your children or your child is education, a very, very solid foundation. Yes, that you need to give to your ward, and as they grow, they will be proud and so happy, be happy with you, what you gave them. That's education, not just any school. Please, you need to be selective on quality, on the results, and on trademark, the niche the school have carved for itself. 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One pay we no pay day. Hey. Moving on. A big shout out to my like Peter Kumasata. Kumasata, aka you are dead on arrival. All right. So through the my DJ Abega, now we're moving and shifting attention to some highlight tunes. If you can hear my voice, you know what to do on this beautiful Monday morning. Just a flash. What's up, we do? Don't call. Ufa, me ufa, cause my swear she. 19 minutes to 11. Dasibre, I'm afraid jamming out with this. Uda enda. Cause we don't know, baby. Intimenda.

Ideas Ventures, Asasawa, the wine shop. We did a listening. Okay, so I want to say a very special good morning to Ajete Black Moo. Ajete Black Moo, Alex Golda. Not forgetting Ajete Slow Poison, Godfrey, Daddy Hiwale. You know one thing about my people, eh? Intention, there's no one person who doesn't have a guy name. Affectionate name is attached to everyone when you come to Teshi, my town. Every human, especially the youth,

It's DJ Ruff. Ruff, how you doing? Good morning to you. I know you're feeling the mixes, yeah? You know how we do. Harry Aban with this one, Maya Krado. 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

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You can locate us opposite Mirage Residence near the Association International School. Frederick's branch at the Swansea Shopping Arcade in Accra Central. We are there. So from Monday to Friday, 8 a.m. to 7:30 p.m., we work. All the branches are open. Now from 9 a.m. to 1:30 p.m. on Saturdays, all the branches will be in session. Then on Sunday, 10 a.m. to 3 p.m., still, they'll be at work. So just go there. That one will be at the airport branch only. That's the only branch that takes effect on Sundays. Yeah. Call them on 0245 938 389. 0245.

Your vision, our priority. Mr. Patrick Ashford Bwedu, the incoming communications officer of Chama. Well, you are the current communications chairman. Now you're going for chairmanship. Communication officer. Don't worry. Somebody just mentioned your name. Okay. Send me a message. Okay. Tell Patrick you will win the chairmanship slot. Okay, so Patrick, you will win. Why? Say amen. Incoming chairman. Oh, wager by way.

neutralizing President Joseph Kasa-Wubu and Patrice Lumumba, establishing a new government led by university graduates. Hey, quite tough. I see bloodless coup d'etat. No life was lost. Yet everything went on smoothly. Overthrowing President Joseph Kasa-Wubu and

in the year 1960, Joseph Désiré Mobutu. Nice one. On this very day, this year 1939, September the 14th, there was first

Hindi Day. So today is a holiday in India as they celebrate Hindi Day, a language that they use officially, or they started using since 1949.

September 14th. Yes, back. Very soon, we're doing some birthday, and so it's never too late. You can still send them to 0599-922-922. And then we will connect them, celebrate them in a grand style. Happy, happy birthday to all of them. And to the belated, we say happy belated birthday to you. To the advance, happy birthday in advance to you. But make sure you join us on your birthday, the exact day. And let's see how we can celebrate you. 90.5, the Mid Morning Show, DJ Aberga here. Till midday. Let's enjoy this one from Harry Aban. And it says Maya Crowley. And before that, special dedication to two hard-working comrades. That's Francis Ajay and Joshua O'Neill Abbey, a.k.a. Oga Joe, Oga Joe, Oga Joe. And this is coming from Patrick Asford Bedu, the incoming chairman. Yeah, one for

sends his regards. Says enjoy the day. It's a special dedication from him to you. And to my fans, I say once again, it's a flash will do. 10 minutes after 11, hurry up and

Okay, so piece of announcement here. The Department of Urban Roads, in collaboration with the Ministry of Works and Housing, as well as Water Resources, wish to inform motorists and the general public that due to the ongoing drainage improvement works in condition under the Garrett project, the Pramprom Junction section of the Dr. Buzia Highway leading to the first light traffic intersection will be closed to traffic for a period of 3 months starting this month. So motorists and road users are kindly advised to follow all road diversion signs and instructions of traffic officials throughout the period of the closure. Now, videos of the alternative routes are being broadcasted on various traditional and social media platforms to provide guidance on the availability of alternative routes that you may need. Okay, so the general public is strongly advised to avoid using the affected roads and the construction area unless they have legitimate business in the area. So motorists traveling from Accra and Circle Enclave towards areas beyond Odoko and its environs are advised to use the Circle Achimota Road, that is the N6.

That's 0800-800-900 or 0800-500-600. Or you can still WhatsApp them on 0241-340-140. That's 0241-340-130. Or visit the Garrett Project website to lodge your complaint. We sincerely apologize for any inconvenience this may cause. That's coming from the Garrett Project. They are saying they're very sorry. In case this will affect your movement, kindly bear with them. And they say your cooperation will help them do a better job together to reduce the flooding and improve sanitation in Accra. So please take note and bear with them. That's right. Again, National Lottery Authority, NLA, in partnership with the Concerned Lotto Agents Association of Ghana, wish to inform all agents and writers operating under NLA.

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NLA is a development through game. We're still in here, it's all about the mid-morning show. And in a jiffy, we're going to the phone lines and what are we going to do? We're celebrating the birthday party, girls and boys. Brad Prince, Apoku, Mighty Rock says, good morning, Abega. I'm enjoying your tunes and you're on point. Thank you, boss. My coach, this man was a serious coach. But this time, last time, from my boy. Oh, yeah.

Bobopa, my man today. I say good morning, bro. How are you doing today? You are killing me with your mixes and your voice. Keep it up. This is DJ Rangzi, known as Nia Sean Atla. Big up to you. Okay, from your FXYZ, assistant technician. Okay.

0: Hello, Sharon.
1: Yes.
0: How are you?
1: I'm fine.
0: Good morning to you. Hello.
1: Yes, please, I can hear you.
0: Okay, so we are 20 in number. We want to come and have a birthday party at your place. What will it take us?
1: Okay, you're 20 in number. You won't have a bed. Okay.
0: Sure.
1: What day are you looking at?
0: Maybe a weekend, Friday or Saturday. Which day will be convenient for you?
1: Any day that's convenient for you is fine with that.
0: So, okay, so it will be a dinner, sure, with some music. Yeah. So, what would be the package? What can you offer us?
1: Okay.
0: Hello, Sharon Bruce. Hello? Can you hear me? Oh, your line is breaking.
1: Please, can you hear me?
0: Yes, I can hear you clear now. Okay. So, I'm saying, what can you offer us as the marketing?
1: In terms of a discount.
0: Yes, please.
1: Okay, I have to check and confirm. I'll call you back.
0: No, but before you call us back, today is your birthday, right?
1: Yes, it is.
0: Okay, so you are live on Radio Gold 90.5 FM.

0: Sharon. Sharon.
1: Hello.
0: Sharon, happy birthday to you.
1: Thank you, Zoe.
0: Oh, so you are in a hurry to go and check and come and give us the bill, right? Ojo apaiba, sikayaba. We'll come there, but I don't know why.
1: Please come, we are waiting for you. I can't wait.
0: So what's up for the day? What are your plans for celebrating yourself?
1: Oh, working.
0: You're working?
1: Giving
0: the surprise. I see. Okay, so happy birthday to you. We just called to say happy birthday. This is how we want to celebrate you on this very day. Enjoy your day to the fullest, okay?
1: All right, thank
0: Bye-bye.
1: You. Bye-bye.

0: Hello.
1: Hello.
0: Mami Okuya.
1: Hello.
0: Hello, is that Okuya Bodiwa?
1: Yes, please.
0: Good morning, madam.
1: Good morning.
0: I learned you are a researcher.
1: Yes, please.
0: Good, good. Then it's you. Okuya Bodiwa Amu Yeboa, right?
1: Yes, please.
0: So what kind of research do you do? Because I want to give you a job.
1: Well, I'm an epidemiologist, but who am I speaking to?
0: Oh, I work with the UN. My name is Daniel.
1: Which
0: UN? Department of Research.
1: Okay, well, I'm an epidemiologist, but I don't know if you could send a mail to that.
0: Oh, let's have a little chat before, because we need to familiarize with one of two stuff. So, how do you explain the big English you are using? What was that?
1: You said you're a researcher.
0: Yeah, we want to know.
1: You work with UN. I'm an epidemiologist. What we do is we study outbreaks.
0: Outbreaks? Oh, okay.
1: Epidemics.
0: Okay. Like pandemic and stuff. I get you. You can do the job. But, so, what will be your email? Or you want to send it to... send you email.
1: Please, may I know, can we be a bit... How did you get my number and all that, if you can give me an idea?
0: Oh, somebody recommended you to us. That's why we and the details. That's why I mentioned your name directly and even asked of how you can explain how what you work. But you've helped us, so definitely we'll get back to you and see if we can take it from there. Okay.
1: All right then.
0: Okay, but in the meantime, you are live on Radio Gold 90.5. Radio Gold. Happy birthday to you.
2: Happy birthday to you. Happy birthday.
0: I love you. Who did that to you?
1: Happy. Who did that? Yeah, for me.
0: Do you know Mr. Bernard Aluti?
1: Oh, okay. Hi, Bernard. That gentleman.
0: That gentleman with a heavy stomach. You know him?
1: Oh, Bernard, thank you so much. I really appreciate it. Thank you.
0: So, I'm not working from you, and I'm calling for Radio Gold 90.5.
1: I was like, no, I was going to say that we have to be a bit professional, because you cannot just call me and say that, yeah, let's do that.
0: Yeah, but I could have earned you a big money.
1: Thank you so much. I really appreciate it.
0: That call is coming from you, and then you must have hit a jackpot, because dollars will flow.
1: Well, Not to. I usually get that. Recently, I've received some emails from them. So that was why I was asking that, why don't you go through an email?
0: So I was on the same path, right?
1: Oh, you were, but I was going to... I needed it to be a professional...
0: Exactly.
1: Communicate, all right. You understand?
0: So, madam...
1: There was no way I was just...
0: Thank you very much for
1: thank you so
0: your communication
1: I really
0: skills.
1: Appreciate.
0: You're
1: thank
0: welcome.
1: You very
0: happy
1: much.
0: Happy birthday
1: thank
0: once
1: you,
0: again.
1: Bernard.

0: So puti ajaraja. So puti ajaraja. You're doing a listening. Hey, what a name. So puti ajaraja. Great name. Mr. Bernard, I'll open your line. I just want to employ you as a teacher. What kind of teacher are you? Which class do you teach? And what subject do you practice in?
1: Please, who gave you my number?
0: A good friend. His name is Paul.
1: I told him, I don't know how I can explain,
0: but he's in Accra here. I told him I need a teacher to help my kids, and he recommended you.
1: A teacher to do what, please?
0: To teach my kids at home.
1: Where are you?
0: Is there?
1: Please, where are you?
0: East Legon.
1: No.
0: Where are you two? Why? Where are you?
1: I'm in Ashanti region.
0: Oh, Ashanti region. So if you book a flight for you, rent an apartment for you, you can't make it, right?
1: I don't think so.
0: Uh-oh. You need to expand yourself. Once in a while. Where you vacate to, can't you come?
1: For that one, yeah. I can.
0: So let's talk about that one. What kind of subject do you teach?
1: Mathematics.
0: Mathematics?
1: Yeah.
0: Algebraic expression, Pythagoras theorem, Socator, indices, vectors, and all that. You teach all?
1: Yeah.
0: God bless you. Okay, so, Mr. 2PM, you are live on Radio Gold here in Accra 90.5. Happy birthday to you.

0: okay, so since you are in Kumasi, you can't make it, isn't it? So anytime you come Accra, you just call this line. Let's see what we can do, okay?
1: Okay.
0: In the meantime, happy birthday to you once again.
1: You're welcome.
0: Enjoy your day.

0: Hello.
1: Hello.
0: Yes.
1: Good morning.
0: Good morning.
1: Is that Carol?
0: Yes, please.
1: Okay, so I'm calling from MTN. We have a cake for you. Where can we locate you and give it to you?
0: Please, I'm Tessie Tebibiano.
1: Tessie Tebibiano?
0: Yes.
1: Where is
0: God
1: that?
0: Is able.
1: God is able.
0: Yeah.
1: Oh, okay. So what kind of cake do you like? Do you like a chocolate one, vanilla, or strawberry cake? We have different types.
0: Please, I like the chocolate one.
1: You like the chocolate one? Which size? We have jumbo size, medium size, and small size.
0: Anyone you prefer to give to me, please.
1: You still like the jumbo one?
0: Yeah, the big one, because I'm a family woman.
1: How many kids do you have?
0: My kids are three.
1: Three children. So,
0: yeah.
1: Okay, so I think we have to bring you the big one, right?
0: Yes, please.
1: There's an envelope attached to it. How much are you expecting us to give you?
0: Oh, I can't tell. Oh.
1: You can't tell. So what time should we come?
0: Anytime at all, I'm available.
1: Caro. Auntie Caro.
0: Yes.
1: This is DJ Abega. You're live on Radio Wood. Happy birthday to you.
0: Happy birthday to you. Abega. Abega is here.

0: Hello, Mr. Theophilus Nanaya Obin.
1: Yes, sir.
0: The architect, isn't it?
1: Yes.
0: Uh-huh. Okay, so we have a job for you. Hello. Hello, Mr. Theo. Oh, the line just dropped.

0: Hello.
1: Yeah, Uncle Theo.
0: Yes, sir.
1: I think the line dropped.
0: Yes,
1: sir. Sorry for that. So, as I was saying, I'm an estate developer. We are a team, though, a consortium. We want to employ you to give you a contract to, give us a sketch of estate developing. We want to develop.
0: Okay.
1: Where can we meet you, and what will be the first initiation? What will take place? What will go on? How much should we prepare?
0: My office is at Oyaru Farm, but I need to ask a few questions.
1: Go ahead, sir. Go ahead. Feel free.
0: Okay. So, where is the site located?
1: There's a portion of land at Trasaco.
0: Trasaco?
1: Yes.
0: Okay. And then what are you looking at?
1: About 10 pieces of three-bedroom apartments. 10.
0: Okay,
1: fine. Different design, but similar. It will look similar, though, but you will be changing the styles a bit, so that it will look the same. You know how you do your thing. Mm-hmm.
0: Mm-hmm. Okay. Do you have the site plan with you? Or
1: everything is intact. Everything.
0: Okay. Mm. So you can share the site plan with me, and then we can schedule a meeting. Maybe today's Monday.
1: Sure.
0: Let's say Thursday. Mm-hmm. Yes.
1: Okay, so like we said, we will schedule a meeting and then we take it from there, isn't it?
0: Yes, sir.
1: I learned you are very, very good when it comes to architecture. What's your field? What do you do exactly when you come to the architect? Because there are people who are very specialized in some department, like building stadium, factories. Yours is what?
0: Yeah. So mine is a real estate. Yes, I've done a couple of real estate projects with maximized space.
1: The increase, we are in tandem, isn't it?
0: Yes, sir.
1: Okay, Mr. Is it Theophilus, right?
0: Yes, sir.
1: Nanaya Obin.
0: Yes, sir.
1: Okay, so happy birthday to you. You are live on Radio Gold 90.5 FM.

0: Okay, so Uncle Theo, thank you so much for taking time to explain things to us. You are very, very kind and good. You could sense that there's big money coming, isn't it?
1: Yes, sir. I believe.
0: Anyway, it will come through. But mine is to just wish you a happy birthday on the radio by pranking you way. So take it in good faith. It may happen. You know what?
1: Yeah, sure.
0: So I wish you all the best. But this is coming from Juanita Ofori. Do you know her?
1: Yes, I do.
0: She said we should do this to you as a sign of showing appreciation on your birthday.
1: Wow.
0: This is how she can celebrate you.
1: Oh, thank you.
0: You're welcome, sir. Enjoy your day, okay?
1: Yes, yes, yes. Okay, sir.
0: Nice one.

0: Mr. Bright Adabra, Assemblyman for Tetegu.
1: Yes.
0: Okay, so have you shared the rice to your constituents, and there's another one coming, so we want to know if you've done that.
1: We want to know.
0: Yes. I'm calling from the headquarters, NDC, National Headquarters.
1: I think it was meant for the community members, so it has been given to them.
0: You think? So
1: the
0: so
1: provisions were made for community members, and then if this call is coming, I wonder why they...
0: Yeah, we're doing some inquiries and follow-up, that's why. And there's another one that to be shared. We are about to share another one, that's why
1: I'm not interested in that.
0: Okay, so you are live on Radio Gold 90.5. Happy birthday to you, Mr. Bright Adabra. So you have the rice with you or not?
1: Thank you so much.
0: Happy birthday. Why are you in a hurry to leave the line? Because we're talking about rice and you are running away.
1: I'm just surprised the call coming this time about rice too, because
0: Okay, Mr. Bright, enjoy your day, okay?
1: All right, thank you.
0: Happy birthday once again.
1: Happy birthday. Just a day, just a night.

0: 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But don't forget, we are on 24/7, so keep your dials locked here. Sports is next. Happy birthday to Mr. Theophilus Nanaya Obi, Queen Womega, Kweku Amankwa, Francis Sam, Ekuya Bredua Amu Yeboa, Sharon Bruce, Bright Adabre, Assemblyman Titegu. Thank you all. Special thanks to my producer, Susie Adawu, Sandra Ayin, and the new entrant. What's your name? Doris, mention it. Lucy. Lucy what? Afonofe. Lucy Afonofe.
1: Yes.
0: From Malam. Afonofe is Vuta region. Oh.
1: No, I'm from Vuta
0: region. Ah, that is what I'm asking for. I am able to air at any time. Yeah, steady. And I have Sandra. I don't know about it. Ti kan o si ai be punctual and be active when I say are you ready no I can active are you ready
1: active.
0: Correct. All right, so thank you all. My name is Daniel Badu. Make time with Pampasu at the Zali One. We lead production coming from Sebiga. Yes, what you need to hear, this is a place to listen to. 24/7 we are on. God willing, tomorrow I'll be here. Serve you with another edition of the Branch Radio Gold 90.5, the Mid Morning Show. Daniel Badu, former DJ Abega. Because

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0: Thank you very much for your time. We are back once again at the sports team that comprises Godfather, Sandrine, and Stephen Mreku with myself, yours truly, Adamu Muftau. From now until 1 p.m., you're going to be our guest. We have a cocktail of events from the weekend. Asifobia. Two victories out of two matches. Kumasi Asante Kotoko also recording a 2-0 win over Heart of Lions, breaking the sixth game winless streak against the Kpando Bays Club. Should we admit that the Ghana Premier League has lost standard? Are we, Radio Go Sports, right to say that the Ghana Premier League standard has dropped? FCDR are due 1-1 with Nations FC and in the process eliminating their Brankesi based club via 2-1 aggregate in the CAF Confederation Cup. It's the final. Medeama Sporting Club were given a reality check at Start TP Mazembe in Lubumbashi. They lost 3-1, or let me say 1-3 to TP Mazembe. In the process also getting eliminated from the CAF Champions League. It ended 4-1 on aggregate. Ghana Premier League. We can no longer go past the preliminary round. Togolese clubs are progressing to the next round. That's the second preliminary round. Ugandan clubs are doing so. Tanzanian clubs are doing so. Even Rwandan clubs are doing so. What happened to Ghana? The Black Princesses also were walloped by France in the, let me say, at the FIFA Under 20 Women's World Cup. And so after losing 3-0 to Ecuador, they managed to beat South Korea and lost heavily to France. So despite that 3 point, third place finish Krano. So basically, this is what we have from the weekend. The Ghana Premier League, CAF Champions League, CAF Confederation Cup, and the Black Princesses elimination from the Women's Under 20 World Cup. Our support is coming from Hisense. They say everyday prices for everyday people. And in England, Manchester United were pipped. Arsenal continue their winning streak 100%. More of these ones we brought to you by Sandra and by way of Tidbit from the world of sports. If you missed with two of the Ghana Premier League matches and other fixtures across Europe, don't worry, Hisense still has got you covered. Go for their television sets. If you want to cool down in the process of watching the games, make sure you go for their refrigerators. For air conditioners, your rooms need to feel so cool and calm. Just visit their showrooms nationwide and pick up those gadgets at a reduced price. Hisense, they say everyday prices for everyday people. Once again, I am Adam Muftau and Sandra Ahin.
1: Mufti.
0: What's cooking?
1: I think I'm not that excited to start this week because of our Black Princesses miss out opportunity. That was really a sad.
0: They whipped you, Angaza.
1: Fans cried, Obuya yet nase. But we needed to win that Ecuador game. Sasa Ecuador game, Nanka says, a must win for us. A draw would have been perfect for us, Anka, you have 4 points. And we would have went to the round of 16.
0: If you are going to fight somebody and then you close your eyes and say, oh, yeah, it's small boy again. The person whips you, you are done.
1: Because how can you tell me, say, it's me about South Korea?
0: Yeah.
1: But South Korea and share Ecuador. I don't know what to say. I say, Anke beating me, but be binti.
0: There's something wrong with you people there.
1: See also.
0: They don't want to admit it.
1: It's like something is going on wrong because I say, Munyembi ba na bibi.
0: Listen, we won't talk again. Eh? The disgrace should keep coming. When it piles up and then it explodes, boom, we won't enjoy it.
1: Because it looks like, see, say, the you can't say, we'll qualify, we'll go to the top, and
0: you
1: we are messing
0: anywhere.
1: Up.
0: It's not a castle.
1: And it comes with the disgrace because we lost 4-0.
0: Yeah, to France.
1: Yes, it'd be a 2-1, maybe.
0: No, 4. They beat, they outplayed you and beat
1: us.
0: You.
1: it's really sad. When you're a captain, I know.
0: Ozu.
1: I know. I
0: Ndi wasa aya show for unim se wasan isume na won bi wasan ya show for
1: ana me kase bia ase bibi won because aso meti mi but ase bibi so se me ma mu mu nyen mo nyam bi ase bibi fight e
0: oh ase ya de ayi ahoma so sisi won utumirika papa ni chua sign. That's the state. That's the taste Ghana find itself now.
1: I'm telling you.
0: And listen, it will eat into Africa Cup of Nations qualifiers. Let me promise Ghanaians something. Two, either we will not qualify, we will qualify or we will do well. It's not a case. You watch it. Steven.
2: Alaysa Adamu. Yeah.
0: Yeah, fine.
2: Yo, we be at the team. Say what's your cocktail? Program your cocktail.
0: Yeah, yeah. Well.
1: The assorted cocktail.
0: I don't
2: know. Oh, God, but I want to miss you.
0: Hey, what are we? Everybody,
2: cocktails was me.
0: I will come and carry your man.
1: Oh, my goodness.
0: Everybody, we're going to Jamaica.
2: And then the Ajita.
0: Selassie, I.
2: Ajita. Jamaica.
0: Yeah.
2: Hey. What
0: And you know, I'll call Jamaica.
2: She said, you may be older.
0: What your name? Kwachi na kupimu space. Yeah, Jamaica.
2: You, Jamaica, dem sro. Uba mbe iba. Why?
0: Uba de we have cocktail. We have nyani na cocktail. I'm saying green cocktail. Godfather.
3: Muftau.
0: You are fine.
3: Yeah, alhamdulillah.
0: You are fine.
3: I should end up on Bawende.
0: Very fine. I'm going to Sandra Umbra time, Nicole. Sandra,
1: yes, Bupsi.
0: Let's get cooking.
1: Welcome back to another exciting week with the Go Talk Sports team. It's time to keep you updated with actions that took place during the weekend, from the local to international, on Sports Tidbit. And I'm your host, Sandra Ahin. We'll start with some tough news for Ghana. Ghana Black Princesses have been eliminated from the FIFA Under 20 Women's World Cup after suffering a heavy 4-0 defeat to France in their final Group C game on Saturday. On the crab front, Medeiros Cup Champions League campaign came to an end after a 3-1 defeat at TP Mazembe saw the Ghanaian champions eliminated 4-1 on aggregate in the preliminary round. And Nations FC have also been eliminated from the CAF Confederation Cup after a 1-1 draw with FC Diarra in the second leg of their preliminary round tie at the Accra Sports Stadium on Sunday. But in the Ghana Premier League, we start with the league leaders. Hearts of Oak continue to fly high. They put off a stunning 2-1 comeback victory on the road against Bibiani Gold Stars. Kwame Opoku scored early for Gold Stars, but Yabe Ifi and Kweku Boateng Henry stuck back to give the Phobians all 3 points and break Gold Stars' 16-match home unbeaten run. Meanwhile, in Kumase, Asante Kotoko secured their first win of the campaign. They beat Heart of Lions 2-1 at the Baba Yara Stadium, thanks to goals from Emmanuel Mama and Isaac Opoku Ajimai. Let's look at the full scoreboard from the weekend. FC Ashanti Gold won 3-1 against Vision FC. David Jemfi stole the show here with a brilliant hat-trick. Brookham Chelsea won 3-1 against Dreams FC. Kerala United defeated Bichem United 3-1. Adriana FC lost 1-0 to FC Samatest. Swede Blast secured a 1-0 win against DBB United. And Young Apostles won 1-0 against Baseke Holy Stars. Now to the weekend performance of some Ghanaian players abroad in their respective leagues worldwide. Players on target. Inaki Williams scored for Athletic Bilbao as they were held to a 1-1 draw by Elche in the Spanish La Liga. Jordan Ayew made his Sheffield United debut on Sunday, coming off the bench in their 1-0 defeat to Wolverhampton Wanderers in the English Premiership. In the Premier League, Ghanaian pair Thomas Brandon Asante and Caleb Yenchi were involved in Coventry City's 5-0 defeat at home to Brighton. Ibrahim Osman played 12 minutes in the game for Brighton. Abdul Fatah Ishaku was instrumental in Ipswich 3-2 win over Crystal Palace on Saturday. Mohamed Kudus played 27 minutes for Tottenham against Everton, which ended in goalless draw. Antoine Semenyo was instrumental in Manchester City's win over United in the derby on Sunday. The Citizens won the game by a lone goal. In League One, Ernest Nuyama saw 87 minutes of action for Lyon in their game against Paris FC, which ended in a draw. In the Bundesliga, Gildan Mensa was in action for FC Cologne in their 1-1 draw against Werder Bremen. In Switzerland, Lawrence Atizigi was imposed as St. Gallen lost 3-0 to FC Sion. Moving on to the weekend results from the major European leagues, we start with England, where the Manchester derby completely stole the headlines. Manchester City edged out Manchester United 1-0 at Old Trafford thanks to second-half strike by Haaland, despite Foden receiving a red card. Arsenal maintained their perfect record with a comfortable 2-0 away victory over Sunderland. Frustration at Anfield. Liverpool dropped crucial points after being held to a stubborn 0-0 draw by Fulham. Tottenham Hotspur and Everton couldn't break each other down, ending in a goalless draw. Newly promoted Hull City shocked Stamford Bridge by holding Chelsea to a 2-2 draw. Now, let's fly over to Spain, where the heavyweights showed absolutely no mercy this weekend. League leaders FC Barcelona put on a show away from home, dismantled Levante 4-2 to keep their grip tight at the top. Real Madrid eased past Rayo Vallecano 4-1 at the Bernabeu, with Mbappe grabbing a late double. Atletico late drama. Atletico Madrid let it late, but secure a massive 3-0 win over Real Sociedad, with all three goals coming in the final 10 minutes. Over to Italy. Juventus stunned. Sassuolo put off a shock of the weekend, defeating Juventus in a thrilling 3-2 encounter. Napoli took maximum points with a narrow 1-0 victory over Bologna FC. Lazio and AC Milan played out a high-intensity 2-2 draw in Rome. Time to check in on Germany, where goals were raining down across the country. FC Bayern Munich survived a massive scare against SV Elversberg, coming from behind to win 2-1 thanks to 42nd-minute goal from Harry Kane. RB Leipzig matched that 5-0 scoreline, tearing apart Hamburger SV. Borussia Dortmund took care of business easily with a 3-0 win over Paderborn. Finally, we close out our tour in France, where the top team found life very difficult. Paris Saint-Germain grabbed a hard-fought 1-0 away victory at Brest, with Ferran Torres scoring the only goal. The capital boys Paris FC held powerhouse Olympique Lyon in a gifty 0-0 draw. Olympique Marseille drew away Lorient 4-0 to make their own title intention clear. And that's your world-class weekend wrap-up. The race for European glory is heating up like never before. I'm Sandra Hines, still with the GoTo Sports team.
0: Thank you, Sandra Hines, with that crisp tidbit from the world of sports. Now, actually, we don't have much time at all, so I won't waste any of those. Let me start from Stephen Miracle. Stephen Miracle?
2: Hello, Adam.
0: You are fine. In 1 minute, Manchester City pip Manchester United, English Premier League. 1 minute.
2: Mm. Madame Fubako.
0: 1 minute, Udicha, 30 seconds.
2: Francis, 1 minute. Or monitor show na. Commentary, Bobo, Francis.
0: Francis, then?
2: Francis, go there. Francis Samoa.
0: Okay.
2: Francis Samoa. Alani. Results, no, and Yaming Wama.
0: Oh,
2: didn't tell me, say, results, and Yaming Wama, and say, so what TB say, Omodiaba. Say, results, of course, and Ragula, Halan Shano, and offside.
0: And your offside,
2: so I am not the one saying it.
0: Who is saying it?
2: The referee, together with those in the VAR room, said it was an error.
0: Okay,
2: to had accepted that goal, say, a stand there. Omapa Manchester United for show. If you go to other platforms, Sky Sports and even Manchester United from official website, not that, but the right thing must be done.
0: But when you say Mwasa,
2: the right thing must be done, and it is not 10 against 11. No, Nabeka said, I'm a Manchester United for us. Will be the 10 against 11, I should be Manchester United 10 against 11, I should be City at the 10 against 11, I should be paying. And you know, 10 against 11, that is not a but goal nearby, you know. You know, you see, you told me, say the goal was an offside goal, and they have all admitted and apologized to Manchester United. They say they should forgive them. But me problem, they say, Where is the city now? Aje an offside goal, say a goal. What the 3 points now? I'm a Manchester City. So where from admitting and apologizing to Manchester United? Apology no. I'm saying me abo game ni biyana. Emi abo game ni biyo. Apology no. Emi saying any 3 points no. Emfem fi Manchester City ho. En chene 1-1. No.
4: Your minute is up. Thank you very much.
2: Okay. The last five debuts. I'm not coming more record.
4: There will be 1 minute.
2: Okay. All right.
4: 30 seconds.
2: You okay? Oriye debuts sir. Last five debuts sir. March 3, 2024. City 3, United 1.
4: Manchester derby.
2: Manchester derby. Manchester City 1, United 2, 2024. Manchester United 0, City 0, 2025. Manchester City 3, United 0, 2025. United 2, City 0, 2026. And Enra, 1-0. Enra, center referee no jina game. You can go and check his records. Anytime you obey jina center, say oye center referee, I would give Manchester United any Manchester City game. You can go and check results.
4: What happens?
2: Huh?
4: What happens?
2: United loses.
4: Your immunity is up. Thank you very much. It's not true. Whether or not record is not true, you have been beaten.
2: No, you cannot. Is it my record that is not true and as a result? So
4: you know, you won't take it.
2: Okay.
4: You cannot attribute your loss to some referee who has a record
2: of I am not attributing. You see, this is football and all these things are for me part of it. Even numbers, numerology.
4: Okay, so the apology also form part of football.
2: No, and America said, you can't accept a glaring that you say, Obi and Musa, me and me gave the crown. Rules can clear me minimum crime. We and Musa, no.
4: Steve Mokou.
2: The chance I'm heard him, he said, no.
4: Steve Mokou.
2: Oh, we're offside.
4: Mokou.
2: Yes.
4: You go explain tire.
1: Yeah, I tell you.
4: Go, brother. Easy, yeah? Everything will be fine. Manchester City 1, Manchester United 0.
2: Then you add the Azango to it.
4: Don't add anything. You go explain tire. He's a Manchester City fan, interestingly.
3: It's not, we didn't only beat them 10 against 11.
4: Yes,
3: first half we got record and we disciplined them. Yeah, they are more to
2: you call that one discipline. But we didn't tell 11,
4: 10 against 11. Is it 11, discipline? So, it, 10 against 11, wabu.
2: But is it disciplined?
3: If you are brought for a fashion,
4: judging from your status as Manchester United, it can be described as a discipline.
2: Well,
4: discipline.
3: I'm on home ground,
4: your home ground,
3: what tafu,
2: so we should be. 3-0, 4-0. Put it 10 against 11. That should be 3-0, 4-0.
4: Yeah.
2: No, what's some bonny ball?
4: That's a walloping.
2: That is also can be described as what discipline? What tiano?
4: No. You see, when you have a noisy neighbor tiano? Like Manchester United, and they use 10 against 11 to whip him.
2: So the last season, City, my United, they share City 2-0. No?
4: Yeah.
2: United, a disciplined City. Is that what you're saying?
4: No.
3: Muftau, when your butt on face up, red card bans on Mububu. Red card bans on Mububu. Muftau.
2: Never true.
3: You can't confederation cup any Champions League. Mr.
4: Odi, I don't know.
3: Now, Muftau, I'm not going to be here. 3 points,
4: fantastic. So let me stick to
3: you. I'm going to talk to you.
4: Sibo
3: Aswani. In the debut.
4: Some win here.
3: Some win here.
4: They are through to the second round.
3: Jonathan Sow also win here.
4: I am saying they should invite Jonathan Sow. He scored 2 goals.
3: Mufta is here. Any striker, Papa Biacholo.
4: The guy is a prolific scorer.
3: Me bon pa se, oh, Ghana team is nefrim. Anko nyan Ghana team is biya Mufta or the enu beji balodo. Or beshe bebre. Or she biya me dee man asifu. Why not what are
4: they won 7-0.
3: Yeah.
4: Against Al Ghazala.
3: Oh, my bad, Grody.

We are team photo. We are team Messiah for Ninara. I said, I want one good team. Now, that may have been a great enemy. I don't know what James Brown, okay, I can't stand it. Sisi aposu mi wuda wosu apade aposam pa apade kati. 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Mo boda ki maka kono graphic. Mo buda balu ma chora nte ma mi buda fufu. Yeso ma mi bibe wa da ba de ru ma. Yo gare tay.

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1: Eh, enu ti na me pese o so mi do she.